Joe Hill was executed by the state of Utah November 19th, 1915, for writing songs like this. Huh? But he left them to us. These are our people's songs. You damn well ought to learn how to sing it, don't you think? Huh? It's done Baptist style. There must be some Baptists around here somewhere. You understand what I mean? Are there any Baptists here? Good. But answer back. I sing out a line, and then you sing it back, and then we sing a line together. All right? And you follow these guys.

0: Hey, we got some very intelligent women in here, man.
1: Do you think you're too young to really love somebody?
2: No.
1: I say it for me. I'm an adult. I say, wait, you too young to be in love. This is silly. You're infatuated with him. He got nice jeans. He wear fancy Adidas. I mean, it might be something. I don't know.
2: It's a difference from loving somebody and being in love with somebody.
1: Well, you tell me. What's the difference?
3: Okay.
1: What's the difference?
2: Okay, Sham, you can love anybody, but when you in love with somebody, you looking at it like this. You taking that person for what he or she is, no matter what he or she look like, or no matter what he or she do.
3: You
2: like that.
3: Like,
2: dude, if you fall in love, you can fall out of love.
3: I just
2: love somebody. You might stop being in love with them, but you is not going to stop loving that person.
4: Maybe sometimes they've never been loved before.
3: Yeah,
4: they've never been in love before. They don't know what the feeling is to be loved.
1: She killed it. We can end that conversation with that, right?

Because we have and they have not, my children, because they want what we have got.

What do we have that they should want? My children, my children. What do we have that they should want?

was standing around on the street looking for a high. Saw this lady, she's come over here, it's for you.

little space odyssey. And after that first hit, the whole world sort of brightens up just a little bit.

sono Space Art. Very serious smoking. New trip. Little Space Art. Very serious smoking. New trip. Little Space Art.

And nothing is written in the book. Reality is made by you, and every lie that you perceive.

dock of Tiger Bay, on the road to Mandalay, from Bombay to Santa Fe, over hills.

who shoots at the right time. All that mercy and all. But the law of

Is it a nice thing to do to lie about nude in the sand, drawing pictures of mountains that look like bumps and thrashing the air?